And I have seen the signs of those words. The circle of time and history closes, and out of the triumph of righteousness over the beast will come the reign of peace, love,

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What do you think is in the burgers? Somebody's up, if nobody talks, then what is for lunch?

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Gucci purses, proofs of purchase, DMT, smallpox and worse than EMTs and docs and nurses. What do you think is in the burgers? Peep the whispers, heed the murmurs in a 2D prison for the visual learners with YouTube to MP.

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And tears from the deck that knock you in the next week. And pigs feet, enough to feed all of 125th Street. What do you think? 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Acid, antifreeze.

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Jerry Lee Lewis was the devil. Jesus was an architect previous to his career as a prophet. 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

0: populace. The opponent must be eliminated. I'll be Batman.
1: Rule the world.
0: Are you prepared to sacrifice all that you love? I said to change things. Are you prepared to sacrifice everything for the greater good? Your home,

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I know exactly what she meant. 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

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How come you say it like you're right? Why are you scared?

Twitter have been dead for years, but the idea just lives on in our wheels that roll around as we move over the ground. 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

0: Rappers is finished, like all of them was born in Finland. Stick my chest out by myself, don't eat the gremlins. The nine in my denim, bodyguards the gold emblem. Preaching the word like I'm Geno Jennings. 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

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ding ding ding ding ding ding ding ding ding ding ding ding ding ding ding ding ding ding ding ding ding ding ding ding ding ding ding ding ding ding ding ding ding ding ding ding ding ding ding ding ding ding ding ding ding ding ding ding ding ding ding ding ding ding ding ding ding ding ding ding ding ding ding ding ding ding ding ding ding ding ding ding ding ding ding ding ding ding ding ding 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
1: Richard, hey, it's Weird Al Yankovic.
0: Oh, hey, Weird. Good to hear from you.
1: It's Al. But anyway, I know you asked if I would consider making an appearance on your new Christmas album.
0: Yeah, that would be great. Will you do it?
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1: I'll tell you right now. Whole wheat hoagie, low key OG, brown skin emoji. Mo rockin' in a hit for Bon Jovi. Hit Mo rockin', wanna trip to Nairobi. Stormwater with a gift to cause chaos. Preschool corner, I'm the one that hate crayons. My team ain't making to the playoffs. Luckily, my demons always make it to the seance. Look in the mirror, what a miracle, I'm 36. Especially since I'm yet to wash a dirty dish. Consider the alternatives. Take a turn and tap a thing without a tourniquet. I play with fire, it's time I burn a bridge.

Chick that went to Weber State, had her singing like the Lion King on Weimar Way. Piece of cake. Current events don't make sense as a recessive trait. Instead, it ain't no sense to try and resuscitate. Transport of the illicit freight. Hit the dance floor and do the twist of fate. It's a bird, oh no, it's a plane. 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It's all fun and games.

0: was stardust. 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You noticed how the guy across from you on the train put way too much aquaphor on his lips. 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
4: Now, then all of a sudden, when you're answering the question,

documented a void, handouts framed in the halls of fascism. To be on house arrest with no house, just arrested. Everyone's worried about clean air. People can't filter this corruption. Maybe, maybe socialism is on its way. Look at us. Look at us who took the breeze for granted. Running faucet of dreams, mutual aid. Octavia Butler newscasting premonitions from a gravesite in Altadena. The ghosts of consequence stain the air. What's the insurance policy for chickens coming home?

ice cold-blooded agents. SOS formation bodies near the Everglades. 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No research, no risk-taking. Four drunk travelers with bloodshot eyes sip on sweating beer cans just off the corner, waiting out the downtown protest. A trans woman in burgundy crop top with yellow geometric sunglasses and an ivory umbrella shielding the sun sips on iced tea from her straw. The universe is universing. The tow truck tricksters try to boost the tires of the people. Pawns peddling for the state. Every job can be undone by the will of the worker who sees

What can you do for me? Cash at me in my caption. Get over, get ahead. Culture, open tabs, generation in the echo chambers of greed. A bunch of individuals who want to go viral over commentary. All caps, baby boomer text threads. No spine having niggas. Dumb as doorknobs. When people show you who they are, believe them.